0: 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The app is easy for people to contact directly with the library services, and that really is a good thing. It's anything that makes life more inclusive and accessible for people across Campbelltown. 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

0: Or this Monday morning. Hope you enjoyed the program. More music coming up. Don't forget news, air news at 12. Rob Warner, he'll entertain you straight after the news with his special mix of music with Monday Music Madness.
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2: Pressure. It's something that most of us don't like being under. In fact, it often causes confusion and mistakes. As a professional footballer, it's something I've had to get used to. Yet, people think it's okay to put heaps of pressure on kids to perform when they're playing their sport. It might seem harmless enough, but constantly calling out instructions from the sidelines and telling kids what to do can be a real downer. I'm Nick Del Santo, and it's time to let kids be kids and enjoy their sport. 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
2: 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It's 18 minutes to 1 o'clock. News for you again at 1. Well, here's a track from Karen Knowles from 1980 and Why Don't You Explain?

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that time of the evening. We've got 5 more minutes left and we've got one more Lolongo. I hope you enjoyed it. And yes, definitely looking forward to catching up with you all again next Monday. Te pila bea, ki pahi tapu kahau, ki monuina, monuina e po.

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2: Good morning, I'm Lee Harrison. The Prime Minister's diplomatic push continues in the Solomon Islands as China flexes its military muscle. Nelson Scott reports.
3: Anthony Albanese is making a lightning stop visit to Honiara today to begin negotiations on a new security treaty aimed at curbing China's influence. He'll also attend Independence Day festivities, marking the first time a foreign leader has been invited to the celebrations. Solomon's PM Matthew Wale has pledged to reset relations with Australia.